Yeah, for the likes and views, they got it twisted, confused, avoiding the truth, far from amused. Fuck you expect me to do, wait for respect that's due, lace up my own two boots, hunger in the belly I use, make it make sense for a change, these pounds.

terminate, foot to the pedal, ah. For the likes and views, they got it twisted, confused, avoiding the truth, far from amused. Fuck you expect me to do? Wait for respect that's due. Lace up my own two boots, hunger in the belly I use. One more lesson to be learned, they getting ironed out and permed. Jungle justice for your cabinet, no, this case is not getting adjourned. Fact is they're never gonna learn, truly concerned, the poison chalice with the germs. Another empire getting turfed, yes tables turn, now for us machines work. Talk to the metal, a little too late, pepper and pebbles, forget your debate. I'm getting this settled, exterminate, foot to the pedal. They wanna explain, talk to the metal, a little too late, pepper and pebbles, forget your debate. I'm getting this settled, exterminate.

deal. 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That's a steal.

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The particular gesture, a skill, the daily, how do you formulate that? How it throws the paper of the disinfectant away in the sheet bin. When the void is presumably nothing, rather is, in the very abstract, revelatory, the play of our limited domain. We are complementary, you said. They're waves, I said. They are particles, you said. Not simply reacting differently, but being differently with your fingers crossing, your gesture, and say they then forever changed. We help measure and constitute the very measurement. Let me lift your hand now. Practice gesture of a skill, the daily, how do you formulate that? How he throws the paper of the disinfectant away in the street bin. You ask me not to project, so I practice noticing.

shoots out smoke. Is his breath reaching so far? Or the smoke? Or are the smoke and his breath attached to each other? When the void is presumably nothing, rather is, in the very abstract, revelatory. The play of our limited domain, where complementary, you said, their waves, I said, their particles, you said, not simply reacting differently, but being differently, with your fingers crossing, your gesture, and you said, they are then forever changed. We help measure and constitute the very measurements. There are no predicaments. You ask me not to project, so I practice noticing. What are people interested in? Is it possible to remain equally, similarly, sufficiently interested? The play of our limited domain. We're complementary, you said. A man breathes out smoke. Is his breath reaching so far, or the smoke, or is the one attached to the other? What are people interested in? Feeling extremely sheltered. Half of the dog's face is a different color. Will he ever know? The practical gesture, skill, the daily, how do you formulate that? When the void is presumably nothing, rather is, in the very abstract, revelatory. The play of our limited domain. A question of the vacuum. A man breathes out smoke. What are people interested in but being differently? They're particles, you said. They are waves, I said. We're complementary, you said. The play of our limited domain.

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I spat apple pips back of the soil.

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And I grieve without another tear, the new way to see myself. Right.

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And seven. 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On the groin. Slender, milky boys shouting. Strut. Straining the muscles in their necks with all the charge of jumping. Straining the muscles of their necks with all the charge of jumping from the rock. From the very edge of the concrete piece, right down into. Plunging with sinew and little sinews in their legs taut with fear of being broken up against the miscalculated bottom. Boys at the end of summer, showing off the air, musical. With their still trill chords and steady pulse of my watching.

And so, these wee ones, still pettable, half a dozen or so pups splashing, saltwater wet luck gel. Nothing to fear from them. Nothing to fear from them, no.

A woman sets about crouching into a starting position. Her haunches are a few inches from the floor and her knees are a little more than hip width apart. And from where I'm sitting, I can see her head is ground facing and both apart, and her arms are level with her shoulders, and her hands crown this pose, crossed at the wrist as they are, an altogether different starting position to the one from the boys on the groin. This one begins the straight race. And the duration of this squat that looks like supplication is achieved by counterbalance. The arch of each foot meets the ground flatly, with both ankles bent inward to center the body's weight. This woman's trained her body to contain what's plainly discomforting. She's trained her body to contain what's plainly discomforting in these actions. But her fingers twitch as blood drains down along the arms, down towards the heart.

To swim is to get a stroke correct. To turn at the hip with a correct stroke. You've got to forget your face. And your hips. Rotate them. Side to other side. With the stroke. With and through the stroke.

Beats within the temple, from the atrium. 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Elements stream like the Nile, it's time to shape up. Where we are right now, let's dial in to astral travel. Let the journey unravel. Need the space to be in the space with no time for any hassle. And I'm seated on the saddle, wrapped around this black sheets. Blankets surrounding from the sky, it seems to be in sync with things beyond reach and elements we don't yet know. Still, I can enjoy the view of this midnight galaxy glows. Vessels of honesty to be put in some perspective. Perception is, this is where I can go to reflect, where minds intersect, to commune and cater, wondering without waver. I wonder when this beat will move, sooner or later. To commune and cater, wondering without waver. I wonder when this beat will move, sooner or later. To commune and cater, wondering without waver. I wonder when this beat will move, sooner or later. To commune and cater, wondering without waver. I wonder when this beat will move, sooner or later. To commune and cater, wondering without waver. I wonder when this beat will move, sooner or later. To commune and cater, wondering without waver. I wonder when this beat will move, sooner or later. To commune and cater, wondering without waver. I wonder when this beat will move, sooner or later. To commune and cater, wondering without waver. I wonder when this beat will move, sooner or later. For this to be, for this to be, for this to be, for this to be. For this to be, for this to be, for this to be, for this to be, for this to be, for this to be, for this to be, for this.

0: I think we can do this better.
1: I think, yeah, because first of all, it's important that they see me.
0: Right. Or maybe it's important that they don't. I'll just keep quoting
1: Men
0: you.
1: Well, what you should do is you should quote me all the time, but I'll sit in there in disguise. So they'll see, you know, this other form of me.

Commission, but because there's so many of them. And in fact, you're watching very, very many frames when you're watching TV. Your head is very busy all the time to calculate and put it all together into one picture. And then, because you're so busy doing that, you don't watch very carefully what the program that you're watching is really about. So you become hypnotized. So all that's on TV, it just goes directly into your brain and you stop judging if it's right or not. So you just swallow and swallow. This is what an Icelandic poet told me once. And I became so scared to television that I always got headaches when I watched it. But then later on, when I

Most people know me for the implant experiments that I've carried out. Now, what we have there is an array of 100 electrodes, and that was implanted in the median nerves of my left arm. I then had wires running up my arm, and they came out onto a little connector pad, so we were able just to plug into these. What the surgeons found when they took the implant out was that the body tissue had grown around the implant, pulling it into position. Very quickly, mentally and physically, it's part of you.

0: will be basically machines. We can stop aging. We can live indefinitely.
1: All of our biological bodies are limited to deal with overcoming their limitations with one means or another.
0: We're looking forward to a time where we can back up our brains.
2: The word singularity is a mathematical word. Singularity is sort of where the model breaks down.
1: The singularity is of mythic proportion. It's an idea so large that we have to deal with it, even if it turns out true.
3: Technological evolution allowed humanity to consider death as never before. Advancement in brain imaging research dangled indefinite longevity by safeguarding awareness on digital media. In other words, a promise of immortality.
4: Inventor Ray Kurzweil thinks that one day humans may be able to live forever.
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Say I'm something new. All these niggas like to kick and laugh. Me, I'm not amused. When they compare me to you niggas, me, I feel abused. I feel slightly used. Used to propagate your name with my own name. But we are not the same. I just sit and laugh. But we all should be very afraid. Because let it change. They want to replace me with someone they can't control. Replace me with you niggas is very strange. When they come up to you, they will just dislocate. Transform your face. Connect your hip to mine. Dissolve our face. You learn my behaviors. I feel replaced. But that's why I'm not like you. I could never be you niggas. I could never be you niggas. I am dog tooth. We eat dog tooth for lunch. Like it's fucking food. I just feel that way. That's my truth. Super villain with Irish, they call me dog tooth. Super villain with Irish, I could never be you. Maybe villain with Irish. When they compare me to you niggas, me, I feel abused. I feel slightly used. And that's just my truth. But it's okay, cause we are all the same. Can't even share my name. Dog tooth.

Chemin. Uranium 235. Atomic bomb. Little boy. And on August 9th, AM. In the sky. Over Nagasaki. The plutonium 239. Atomic bomb named Fat Man, sent out a flash.

0: 70 billion people of Earth. The 70 billion people of Earth. The 70 billion people of Earth.
1: Where are they, Hardy? Where are they, Hardy?
0: The 70 billion people of Earth. The 70 billion people of Earth. The 70 billion people of Earth.
1: Where are they, Hardy? Where are they, Hardy?
0: The 70 billion people of Earth. The 70 billion people of Earth. The 70 billion people of Earth.
1: Where are they, Hardy? Where are they, Hardy?

0: because it's in melodic like in melodic minor and in normal minor, the nine is just a nine.
1: Yeah, okay, so is it a 4 minor?
0: But then it's like it's just a modal interchange.
1: Okay, yeah.
0: You know, yeah, it could be just a 4 minor flat 7 to 5, yeah, it could be, for sure.

I'm going on a journey I can't see. With this leads, but only how it feels. I smell like a vagabond. I tell stories given to me gently, so generously, by souls that roll, that roam, that learn how to lose control. They got hints of magical land ruled by mathematics. No risk, no tricks allowed. So see me shout out loud, but fail a few times and regret a lifetime.

Yeah, but then the second A is also different, then, because then it goes like. Around midnight. The Lonely Monk. And then.

0: Ça dépend, je
1: trouve que...
2: Historiquement, peut-être, tu vois.
1: Mais la question... Sorry, I decided to do English. I'm not sure if the question makes sense at all, because you could probably never say it.
2: So it is in between.
1: It's super in between, but jazz in general is...

0: I stopped taking drugs when I finally found the Lord. 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
1: Et moi j'ai arrêté Dieu quand j'ai découvert finalement Radio Campus.
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Gotta sit with it so it's possible. 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

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But I do. Remember the electric stench of the subway and the bone-jarring ride? Give thanks to Rico 136 for the timeless beauty of a people's art, bringing life to the lifeless and hope to the hopeless. Those wonderful double-decker buses which took me and my grandmother on magical journeys down Fifth Avenue. I heard they're rotting somewhere in South America now.

the good old boys, transforming the Great White Way into a manifesto in support of white nationalism. No doubt, a leftist plot to hide the conspiratorial takeover of pizza. And why not? Does anybody remember Borden's Elsie the Cow displayed in Macy's?

These are the good old days. So savor the rich aroma of garbage, putrefying in the midsummer's heat. At least while there is still garbage, and walk barefoot through the mounting piles of dog shit while dogs still have something to shit. And be kind to the junkie muggers that have a right to see themselves as we all do in full TV color on the 6 o'clock news. Are they so much worse than the corporate gangsters we know and love? How about this? How about a real miracle for a change instead of some phony solution to a trumped up crisis? Why not turn Central Park Lake into wine? So Bruno the wino and his friends can enter the kingdom of heaven in style. And be kind to the roaches we now loathe and despise. They'll probably become our only allies for food. But these are the good old days. And a friend is a friend is a friend in the end. Yes, the city is dying, but so are we all. And these are the days we will treasure. When called to account for the days of our lives, at least we'll have something to measure.

0: Well, it's getting harder, though, in terms of my disability, to get to places. But I have a scooter and I can go out to community gardens some. There's a bus I can take, takes me right there. It took me a long time to realise what I'm really focused on. Not so much colour, movement, which has to do with time, and it's the element of time which I'm consumed by, basically.
1: Spring and early summer,
0: to make the most of it here on this planet.
1: And people are very nice.
0: No matter what, I'd have to be pretty crunched not to want to. Sometimes I feel like I would like to fly like some of those birds I see sometimes. Where the bee sucks, there suck I. In a cowslip spell I lie.
2: Disability.
0: Where the bee sucks, there suck I.

0: She did a really, really good job there because the ground to a halt and said, I'm not going anywhere. And she got straight into the candle.
1: In the middle of the half park, it's really difficult.
0: Just get going somewhere.
1: Yeah.
0: She got going into the half park.
1: Nicely quiet is corrected.
0: And another horse in a hanging cheek snaffle. Which we've seen more horses this year. To my
2: I'm quite excited. And he's one of them.

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0: 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My name is Patrick. Welcome to the program. This is Framework Edition number 976, our latest regular edition. A few weeks back, we acknowledged the passing of Canadian composer Chantal Dumas. She passed away on the 17th of May in Montreal. We mentioned that we were working on a tribute edition, one of our tribute editions for her and her work. That is still in the works. It will be coming hopefully sometime in the not too distant future, but in the meantime, we wanted to just get a few of her sounds onto the air. So this week, we're listening to a few works previously unknown to us and never before on the Framework airwaves by Chantal Dumas, in her memory. Along with that, we're listening to sounds by Throughout In, and a collaborative work by Manya Ristich and Mark Vernon. Also sounds from the Apori Sound Maps and a Framework introduction recorded for us in France by good friend Sylvia Carr-Klepsch. We will, of course, give you many more details about all of these works a little later in the program, not least of which details on the three Chantal Dumas pieces we're listening to in this edition. 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

You are listening to Framework. In this edition, we are in part honoring the passing of Canadian composer Chantal Dumas, although we do hope to be bringing a more singular, dedicated edition in memory of her work a little bit later. But we are listening to three pieces of her work in this edition, three pieces we didn't know before, earlier works. We played her most recent release on Empreinte Digitale, entitled Oscillation Planétaire, back in 2020 when it was released. But now we have three works, one from her first solo CD, Le Parfum des Femmes. The track is called Migration Océane. It's on the Avatar Homme Editions label. It was released as a CD back in 2000. We're also listening to her piece, John Cage, Mike Holbloom, from an oral CD in 2008 called Ostinato 21. This was a split release with several other Montreal-based artists, Magali Babin, Jérôme Minière, and Nicolas Bernier, all of them with a single piece on that release. And then another collective release called Montreal Sound Matters, Montréal Matière Sonore, released by Al Margolis's Pogus Productions, a collection of recordings by several artists based in Montreal. Chantal's piece is entitled STWT1. Once again, the Canadian composer Chantal Dumas passed away, sadly, on the 17th of May. We are listening to just a few works of hers that we did not know before in this edition. And we're planning, hoping, to bring you a more in-depth show in her memory a little later in the season. Along with Chantal's works, we are listening to a new release by Throughout In. This is called the Chefunked Sound Map, on the Chinese Zoomin Night label, released as a cassette and download. This work was inspired by Ania Lockwood's 2008 audio piece, A Sound Map of the Danube. The Chefunked Sound Map by Throughout In, aka Brad M. Siepel, serves as an immersive sonic documentation of the Chefunked River and its tributaries via a collection of field recordings made over the length of the river with stereo mic pairs as well as hydrophones and geophones. Each sound was recorded from multiple perspectives with multiple microphone types and then mixed together in post-production. Also a collaborative release on the Kamizdat label by Manja Ristić and Mark Vernon. This is Volim Beograd. It was released as a download or also as a limited edition book and USB stick pair. A few words from the description. Manja Ristić and Mark Vernon bring us a haunting electroacoustic journey built from Belgrade's forgotten sonic debris. At the heart of this soniferous exploration are found tapes salvaged from flea markets, as is often Mark Vernon's wont, carefully interwoven with field recordings made between 2004 and 2024, as is often Manja Ristić's wont, and processed on the legendary EMS Synthi 100 at the Electronic Studio of Radio Belgrade. Along with these releases, we have our latest selection of listener-chosen favorites from the Apari Sound Maps. This time from Maciej Wiermanski from Poland, Capture from France, Fabio R. Latuca from Italy, and Thomas Martin Nutt from Japan. 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They are at apore.org/maps. That's APORE. Have an explore, check out some sounds, or upload some of your own. Become an Apari contributor. And this all began with a Framework introduction recorded in Paris, France, by American author Sylvia Carr Klepsch.
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